0: in 1993 that landed on Loudwire's list of the best deep cuts from the biggest selling 90s rock albums. 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

It's Aerosmith, Love in an Elevator on Loudwire Weekends from the band's 10th studio album, Pump. 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

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I'm Kat Michaels, and Motley Crue played four long-lost classics at the band's first 2026 concert. 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
9: Hey, it's Kathleen Golds. Thanks for coming to hang out tonight for Loudwire Weekends. Coming up next hour, we're going to go live and loud with three in a row from Ozzy. But before we get there, I have the latest now from Greta Van Fleet. A couple months back, the band sort of scared fans into thinking they had broken up, but they ended up releasing a new track, and they even announced a little intimate club show where they just charged $20 a ticket to get in, and you had to buy them in person the night before the show, which is pretty rad. 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
1: You know, it's crazy to think that it's been a full year now since that Back to the Beginning concert took place in Birmingham, England. 43,000 adoring fans attended the event. And then just a short while later, we lost Ozzy Osbourne. Chuck Armstrong recently sat down with Ozzy's son, Jack, in an intimate interview that you can find inside the Loudwire app. But for now, let's remember Ozzy with tonight's Live and Loud. Three in a row, all recorded on February 15th of 2002 in

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0: From Live at Budokan, it's No More Tears, wrapping up our three in a row tonight from Ozzy for Live and Loud. Last weekend was the first wedding anniversary for Sharon and Ozzy since Ozzy's passing. It would have been the couple's 46th wedding anniversary. 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

sat down with the three sisters known as The Warning, and they discussed their new single and their upcoming album, although at the time they didn't have a title or an official release date. But we've now learned that the fifth studio album for the band will be titled Everything's Falling, and it's set to release on August 28th. More details now inside the app. This is their latest from that album. 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

It's Five Finger Death Punch and Eye of the Storm off of the band's upcoming new album. We've just learned that the 10th studio album for the band will be released on September 18th and will be titled Legacy. 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

0: 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The musician currently in Canada for a few more days. 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

Breaking Benjamin, Something Wicked on Loudwire Weekends. The band recently performed at Hellfest in France, making the first time that Breaking Benjamin has ever performed in the country. Now, you may be surprised by that because, I mean, Breaking Ben's been around now for 20 plus years, but

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0: Wire Weekends. I'm Kat Michaels. The band set to headline on Saturday of Rocklahoma's 20th anniversary weekend, September 4th, 5th, and 6th in Pryor, Oklahoma. Now, the lineup for this year is kind of insane. There's a mix of like every genre of rock and metal pretty much on the lineup, but we've got your chance to be there with a VIP trip to Rocklahoma. There aren't any kind of hoops to jump through or anything like that. All you have to do is open up the Loudwire app and get yourself signed up right now. Click where it says contests. All the way more rock to come, including the latest from Bill Murray and A Day to Remember next as Loudwire Weekends with Mika Michaels continues.
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15: 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And of course, there's calf fries. Come on out and have a ball. And that's your Concho Minute, looking at all of what's going on in the Concho Valley.
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0: Hey, it's Kat Michaels. Coming up next hour, our song that time forgot. We're going back to a track that was actually released on what was my 27th birthday. But before we get there, I've got the latest now from Bill Murray and A Day to Remember. The song is part of Bill Murray's latest album, Kinda Hard. Here it is now, Always Let You Down on Loudwire Weekends.

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It's Nirvana, Come As You Are, from the band's debut album, Nevermind, which lands on Loudwire's list of the best album by 25 big grunge and post-grunge bands. In fact, this next band is on the latter half of that list with one of their albums. 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

It's Pink Floyd on Loudwire Weekends. Before that, the latest from Shinedown. And frontman Brent Smith recently explained that he is a quote-unquote true minimalist, and he prefers a nomadic lifestyle. 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

0: 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The band just wrapped up their European leg of their Alien Nation tour for 2026. 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

0: may have been singing the wrong lyrics to a classic Guns N' Roses track. 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

It's Trapped on Loudwire Weekends. I'm Count Michaels, and look, there's never any shortage of beef in the world of rock and roll. Recently, Nikki Sixx slammed the quote-unquote hater, Shannon Larkin, over remarks that were made about Motley Crue. Then Larkin came back and responded after he was called out by Nikki Sixx. The whole drama has played out, and all the details are inside the Loudwire app. Right now, from the crew, it's Girls, Girls, Girls on Loudwire Weekends.

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Eddie. And everything else that rocks, even if they aren't named Eddie. 30 minutes of

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3: 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And of course, there's calf fries. Come on out and have a ball. And that's your Concho Minute, looking at all of what's going on in the Concho Valley.
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waiting for you at work. 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

It's your friend in the radio business, Wes Nessman. I hope we can have a little fellowship today. We're definitely going to have some new rock because it's a new rock weekend. And coming up, I'll let you know how to tell if it's too hot for your

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0: Hey, happy Sunday to you. It's a new rock weekend. All kinds of great stuff on the way from Theory of a Dead Man, Marilyn Manson, Papa Roach, and more. I was reading this, how to tell if it's too hot for your dog outside. There's a pretty simple formula. It says to add the temperature and the humidity. If they add up to more than 150, it's too hot. No one told me there was going to be math when it came to raising dogs. I prefer the old school method. You stick your head out the door and you go, hey, it's too hot. That pretty much is a great way to tell if it's too hot for your dog.
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7: 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And of course, there's calf fries. Come on out and have a ball. And that's your Concho Minute, looking at all of what's going on in the Concho Valley.

I wonder if Theory of a Dead Man regret their name. You know, for a while they were calling themselves just Theory, or it seemed like they were calling themselves Theory. They're back to the full name. They got a new track for your new rock weekend. This is Winnebago Laylow.

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5: 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And of course, there's calf fries. Come on out and have a ball. And that's your Concho Minute, looking at all of what's going on in the Concho Valley.

Absolutely love that. That is the latest from Tim Montana. It's Break Me Down. Today is National Freezer Pop Day, and I mean, talk about a perfect day to celebrate something nice and cold and frozen. But if you don't already have freezer pops in the freezer, how long is that going to take you? Well, the answer is between 4 to 8 hours. So you might be able to swing by the store and have some ready by this afternoon.

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0: just finished up with your chance at a trip to see Five Finger Death Punch in Kansas City. You might be wondering what's next, and I'll just say, hold on a second here. I mean, we did Five Finger Death Punch, the Foo Fighters, Upheaval, Guns and okay, there is more. You can get signed up for a trip to Lollapalooza. Today is the last day, though. Do that right now on your app.
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I'm a big fan of the band Rush, have been forever. I know I've seen them at least three times, beginning with the Moving Pictures tour. Rush always came off, though, as a little bit.

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0: Good morning. It's your friend in the radio business, Wes Nessman. It's a new rock weekend. Some great stuff from Bill Murray on the way. We're also going to dig up a great one from Pink Floyd. And we're going to talk about something that needs a new word, okay? Or possibly we redefine the definition of that word. This is Poppy.
1: It's Nessman.

0: Love riding that chill vibe on a hot day. Hope you do too. It's a new rock weekend. The latest from Bill Murray coming up. The other day was cucumber salad day, and it got me to thinking, we throw the word salad around way too loosely. We need to tighten down on that definition. In my brain, salad means lettuce. I know you might be familiar with potato salad or macaroni salad or even fruit salad, but if somebody said, or come over for dinner, we're having a salad, and then you got a fruit salad, you'd feel a little weird about it, wouldn't you? I think we need to keep it defined by stuff with lettuce. Then again, if my hamburger has lettuce, is that a beef salad? Maybe if I crumble it all up in a bowl? We need to redefine the word salad so that it makes sense to crazy people like me.
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New stuff from 3 Days Grace and Bill Murray on the way. And I'll tell you about something I saw in the store that was just horrifying.

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It's a new rock weekend. That is the latest from 3 Days Grace. Don't want to go home tonight on the way. Bill Murray with A Day to Remember. Nice little team up for you. I went into the store the other day, and I was absolutely horrified to see school supplies in the stores. Technically, it's not that far away from school, and you might as well get ready, but man, it seems early to me. We are going to help you with that a little bit. We have a chance for you to pick up some Hall Pass cash. That's $500. You can enter right now on our app.

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2: 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The

0: I've been talking about this one all hour long because it is deserving of that kind of attention. It's Bill Murray with A Day to Remember. This is Always Let You Down on a New Rock Weekend.
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Pleased to meet you and even happier to be rocking with you. Coming up, it's a new rock weekend. We'll have the latest from Dexter and the Moon Rocks. We'll also talk about rich people doing rich people things. This is Pirochka.

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0: installing snow rooms. Have you heard of this? Rooms where the walls actually freeze and it generates snow from the ceiling. Seems ridiculous. Then again, if I told you they were installing an ice rink in their house, you'd probably go, eh, okay, that's, if I was rich, I might consider that. But snow rooms, no, we're not having any of that.
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It's your friend in the radio business, Wes Nessman, and I love me a big dose of new rock. I have not lost that love of new rock, not even a little bit. You know, it's like anything else. You just got to make sure you're getting the good stuff from the good places. I mean, you wouldn't go back to a hamburger place if you hated their hamburgers the first couple of times, would you? Nope. We got the good stuff right here this weekend. Here you go. Dexter and the Moon Rocks. Freaking out.

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1: That's the latest from Architects. 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

0: 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Come on, we can do this. Hang in there with me.
1: The alarm clock won, and now you're at work. 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

Let that be your reminder. Today is your final day to sign up for that trip to Lollapalooza to see the Smashing Pumpkins. You can do that right now on our app. It's your friend in the radio business, Wes Nessman. I'm going to try to change your opinion about people coming up. I'm going to do my best. If you're a little bit negative about people at large, you might want to hang out. It's also a new rock weekend coming up a little later this hour. New stuff from Eva Under Fire right now. New stuff from Letdown. It's called Do It For The Love.

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0: Hey, good Sunday to you. It's your friend in the radio business, Wes Nessman. You know, I often hear people say, I hate people. Do you, though, really? What you hate is people that you really don't know or have anything in common with, the people that are jerks in the supermarket and things of that nature, people who cut you off in traffic. When you're among your people, it's a whole different thing. Like when you're with a large concert crowd. Yeah, sure, you know, it's tough waiting in line for drinks and somebody bumps into you and you're hot and sweaty and everything, but there's those moments when the band plays the perfect song, like when the sun is going down and you look around and there's tens of thousands of people just like you singing along. At that moment, you will love those people and you will love people. I'm telling you right now, pop over to your app, enter for the Lollapalooza giveaway, enter for the Rocklahoma giveaway, and get back in love with people.
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2: 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And of course, there's calf fries. 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

0: And here's a great little team up for you. It's Eva Under Fire with Maria Brink. 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

to our friend in the radio business, Wes Nessman. Apparently, there is a new king of hot dogs in town. I don't know if I'm down with it. We are down with some new rock, though. Got new stuff from Papa Roach on the way. We'll also do some Beartooth. And this

0: 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Turn it up.
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0: I believe this is the third week in a row I've been talking about hot dogs, you know, before 4th of July, after 4th of July. And now there is new news on the hot dog front. They have crowned a new best hot dog ever, and I'm not so sure I'm down with it. The Seattle dog has knocked the Chicago dog off the throne. I'm not real happy about it. Let me shorthand this for you. The Seattle dog is a hot dog with sour cream. I can imagine it. I don't know if that's going to be my thing. I would probably stick with the Chicago dog, but they're saying that this is the new trend that's going to sweep the nation. Seattle dogs with sour cream.
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It's a new rock weekend. I find this interesting. I find it confusing, and it also makes me feel like a really old guy. Papa Roach has a new track out with a rapper by the name of Hanumankind. Hanumankind. I mean, couldn't he went with Steve or something like that? And then I could say this is Papa Roach with Steve, because now I have to really concentrate every time I want to say Hanumankind. This is See You in Hell.

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0: That is Breaking Benjamin. The latest is called Something Wicked. It's a new rock weekend. New music from Beartooth on the other side. I am waiting for Breaking Benjamin to break out even bigger than they are. You know, Shinedown doing all kinds of headlining dates. And Ben and Breaking Benjamin do some smaller ones. But all they got to do is up that production a little bit. I think they have the songs to get it done.
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0: know Sundays are lazy days and you want to chill a little bit, but how much effort would it take to get in one entry for that Lollapalooza trip? 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

0: As you probably know or heard, that Back to the Beginning concert was, well, a few days over a year ago. And it's very, very weird to me. It seems like it was 3 or 5 years ago. Maybe it's the artists that were there. I'm not real sure, but what a moment it was. It's Ozzy.
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Welcome to our Sunday afternoon together. I'm Renee Raven. I'm so happy to be here. I'm extra happy that it's a new rock weekend, and we're going to kick it off with a new one from Marilyn Manson. It's Exit Wound.

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0: 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So I have a new crush, you guys. It's a UFC fighter. Normally I'm like, you know, because they seem a little aggressive. It's part of the, you know, the job description, right? But this week I fell in love with Patty Pimblett because he said he wants to be fat and happy between fights. Like he gets all ripped for the fight and then eats pizza the rest of the year. And that's my kind of guy. I love it. Strong fat, it's a beautiful body type, right? There's many beautiful body types, but we love a strong fat, right? Coming up after the break, Foo Fighters, and we'll talk winning your way to Lollapalooza.
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New Shine Down on your new rock weekend, Young Again. Coming up, we have new Theory of a Dead Man, but first, it's classic. Is it wrong to say this is classic? Feels a little icky. I guess it is, though. It's Lit by Own Worst Enemy.

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The Offspring on our Sunday afternoon together. Hello. Hi, cutie pie. What you doing? It's your friend Renee Raven. I'm so happy we're together. Coming up, we'll hear from Def Leppard. We'll talk rock star birthdays this week. The first GNR method.

0: You had a birthday this past week. Well, happy birthday to you, birthday baby. You share your birthday week with a lot of rock stars, so let's get it started. Yesterday, Richie Sambora turned 67 and Scott Schreiner, the guitar player of Weezer, turned 61. On Friday, Dio would have been 84, but he's like a wizard, so I think he was more like 4,000. Also on Thursday, Bon Scott would have been 80. Courtney, love her or hate her, I love her, was 62, and Jack White was 51. On Tuesday, Sinister Gates, guitar player of Avenged Sevenfold, was 45. On Monday, Nick Lester of Jet was 47, and Ringo Starr was 86 years young. If you had a birthday, happy birthday to you.
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5: 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Dog Days of Summer Jam 80s Rock and Rescue Benefit is Saturday, July 11th starting at 3 at the House of Fifi Dubois. Live 80s music party with Jenny Dale Lord begins at 7 p.m. Wake the Desert is all weekend, July 10th through the 12th at Lake Nasworthy. 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Goat roping starts at 6. 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And of course, there's calf fries. Come on out and have a ball. And that's your Concho Minute, looking at all of what's going on in the Concho Valley.
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0: Jackson, Montana. He's going to be at Rocklahoma 20, and you could be there as well. Godsmack, Blackstone Cherry, Buck Cherry, Cypress Hill, Insane Clown Posse, 40 Years of Slayer, Papa Roach, Godsmack, The Pretty Reckless, and so many more. It's absolutely incredible. 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

0: Rage Against the Machine. I was driving down the street and I saw an older gentleman wearing a Rage Against the Machine shirt tucked into his shorts that had a belt. And I was so incredibly charmed. I'm like, yes, I love to see that, you know, defy those expectations, be a little out of the demo, right? I guarantee Rage is just happy that you love their music. I promise you that.
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Renee Raven, and with you on your Sunday afternoon, and it's absolutely lovely to be here with you. You are amazing. It's a new rock week, and let's keep it going with Bill Murray and A Day to Remember. It's Always Let You Down.

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0: semi-truck in Ohio spilled 40,000 gallons of Frank's Red Hot onto the highway recently. And the photos look like actual lava. Maybe they were doctored or color changed a little bit, but maybe that's just what 40,000 gallons of hot sauce looks like on top of asphalt. And it's what my stomach feels like if I have any hot sauce past 9 p.m. I should just hang that up on my refrigerator. Like, no, Renee, don't do it. Coming up after the break, Linkin Park, Monster Magnet, and more.
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0: 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Goat roping starts at 6. Live music by 12 miles starts at 7. And of course, there's calf fries. Come on out and have a ball. And that's your Concho Minute, looking at all of what's going on in the Concho Valley.
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0: 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And the Testicle Festival, Saturday, July 11th, starting at noon at Ranch 277 in Christoval. Goat roping starts at 6. Live music by 12 miles starts at 7. And of course, there's calf fries. Come on out and have a ball. And that's your Concho Minute, looking at all of what's going on in the Concho Valley.
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That's the big winner that sees Smashing Pumpkins headline. Lollapalooza. So awesome.

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2: 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And of course, there's calf fries. Come on out and have a ball. And that's your Concho Minute, looking at all of what's going on in the Concho Valley.
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2: 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Goat roping starts at 6. 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And of course, there's calf fries. Come on out and have a ball. And that's your Concho Minute, looking at all of what's going on in the Concho Valley.

teamed up with the Girl Scouts to come out with some Girl Scout cookie flavored donuts. I got to try them, and I have to say, far and away, the Caramel Delights, also known as Samoas, that one's the best. It's so good. It's better than you would even think it would be. It's incredible.

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0: We've got yet another crossover success story. I love to see it. Dexter and the Moonrocks, torn with lots of country acts. Kind of is a country act, but this song, it legitimately rocks, and it's on your new rock weekend.
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0: Evil Dead Burn made it to theaters this past week. And I was so impressed with the trailer because so many trailers are so similar to each other. I watch a lot of them and I'm always like, another boom and a drone. You know what I mean? But the trailer for Evil Dead Burn was like a little section of the movie or something. And so I'm really excited to see it. Getting mostly positive critical reviews, which is great for a horror movie because critics are usually really hard on horror movies. I like this one that says it's highly effective, but cringeworthy action sequence, moments that lighten the mood when needed, and a cast that carries the story. That sounds like Evil Dead to me. I am excited.
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Goat roping starts at 6. 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And of course, there's calf fries. Come on out and have a ball. And that's your Concho Minute, looking at all of what's going on in the Concho Valley.

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3: 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And of course, there's calf fries. Come on out and have a ball. And that's your Concho Minute, looking at all of what's going on in the Concho Valley.
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3: 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Goat roping starts at 6. 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And of course, there's calf fries. Come on out and have a ball. And that's your Concho Minute, looking at all of what's going on in the Concho Valley.
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And of course, there's calf fries. Come on out and have a ball. And that's your Concho Minute, looking at all of what's going on in the Concho Valley.

0: 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And of course, there's calf fries. Come on out and have a ball. And that's your Concho Minute, looking at all of what's going on in the Concho Valley.
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0: 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I died and you watched me. I died and you walked by and said no.
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